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1: I want to talk to you.
2: The last time we talked, Mr. Smith, you reduced me to tears. I promise you it won't happen again.

0: same najboljše. Od vedno.
1: 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This all or nothing really got away, you're driving me crazy.